Gotta make it turn up, girl. 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Play me like a lullaby.

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0: Do what I can, don't put the blame on me. 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
1: 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Cerca de ti.

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I took the tag off and made you priceless. I just spent a half a meal on a chandelier. Now you try and cut me off like a light switch. Try and stay in Ali. Saying that you need some time to breathe. Thinking that I'm sleeping on the phone.

face like Dej Loaf. Left them other bitches with the stupid face. He said he tryna steal my heart, he got the booster face. I give him time that them other niggas used to waste. He got that, he got that.

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It just comes. None knows whence and cannot explain itself. Love is a madness, if thwarted and develops fast. When you fish for love, bait with your heart, not your brain.

That's funny, I guess you heard my songs. 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Go find a girl who wants to listen. Cause if you think I was born yesterday, you have.

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Now she feels deserted and used cause he left. So what he did at first to her too. Now how am I supposed to tell this girl that we're through? It's hard to find the words, I'm aloof, nervous and sued. I want this to hurt, but what you deserve is the truth. Don't take it personal, I just can't say this in person to you. So I revert to the studio like Cole in the Wall Diners. Don't have to be reserved in a booth. I just feel like the person who I'm turning into. Irreversible, I prayed on you like it's church at the pew. And now that I got you, I don't want you. 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

0: club like you hit them angles. It's a short life.
1: You said you down for me, give to me.
2: Why won't you live for me? 107.9 Radio Miguel Turra, tu radio.